0: Now we're ready to party. 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Here we go. Check it out. 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Check it out.
1: Mana, mana, mana, mana.
0: Move it to the left. Move it to the left. Move it to the left. Move it. And to the right. Move it to the left. Move it to the left.

says, oh, wrong number, sorry to waste your time. Then I think to myself, why now? 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